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It's meeting the man of my dreams and then meeting his beautiful wife. And isn't it ironic?

0: 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Iubim muzica bună. 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
2: She work it, girl, she work the bow. 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She's fine as hell, she's about the dough. Doing a thing right on the floor. And money, money she making. Look at the way she's shaking. Make you wanna touch her, wanna taste her. Have you lusting for her? Going crazy, face it.